time, but I'm here to tell you, there's something else. 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

0: se niko ne bi smio ustručavati, niti od pjevanja, niti od bilo koje druge aktivnosti, zato što mu neko kaže, gle, nisi dobar u tome.
1: He's still got his dick stuck in the ass of the OD queen. And smoking weed.
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You come to some crossroads.

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Y'all ain't from around here, are you? 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

Your Music. Maestral Krize. Vaša najbolja mjuza, Radio Maestral.

When I say the word I mean everyone, because we are all one. We've all been beat up. I've been put down, but we've all been kicked around. I'm still standing. I'm doing pretty all right for a girl. I wanted to give up. Ooh, I wanted to give up so bad, but I still believe that there is beauty in this world. You see, you can be living, but you're not really alive. You have to be awoken. You have to be revived. This whole time I've been asleep. But you see, you don't need your eyes open to see love. The problem wasn't out there. The problem was inside of me. But I am not broken. And I don't need the love of another person to feel complete. You can't be loved until you've seen love. And you can't see love until you've known love. And you can't know love until you love yourself.

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0: 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That's the ladies, you know what I mean? 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
0: And remember, if you want to hear the fattest joints, the most blazing cuts, make sure you lock in. Keep those cuts coming, alright? Radio Maestro, Pula. Peace. Peace. Peace. Peace. Peace.

In the jungle and on the street, there's a place where we all meet. 95.4. You know where it is, don't ya?